0: for a blast of great music, daft chat and a man called Ben Baker in the middle of it, specifically being broadcast live on a Monday. 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Did I mention it's a Monday?
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You know, I always think of Noisebox Radio as a homebrew station. Not because of our questionable drinking habits, but because of the whole thing being a labour of love put together by a very small team who love music. 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

0: I'm tuning into Noise Box at Saturday at 7 in case a certain little maze comes by. Oh me. Oh my. I hope that little Maisie comes by. She'll do your request at a push. The music is a royal flush. You'll be glad that she dropped by. I'm tuning into Noise Box on Saturday at 7 in case a certain little Maisie comes by.
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0: Hi, I'm Scrooge McDuck, currently in traction with a broken coccyx from having leapt onto a huge pile of coins. 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
1: What is this? 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
3: 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And we haven't even told our parents!

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finale. Hot City was too hot for Daisy. That's the name of the frail who ended in jail. But who was the patsy? 16 guys entered the elevator at the same time. That means that I must be the man in the

0: Bandwidth gets positively saucy in June with 4 episodes dedicated to the seedier side of soundscapes. 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

0: Leonardo da Vinci was born on a Thursday. Possibly. Penicillin was discovered on a Thursday. Maybe. 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

dear, but much more for the touch of your whips, dear. 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
1: Unless it's Wednesdays, and actually technically we have to call it Boss Noise due to a previous legal agreement with a stinking pet meat brand.
0: I am Ben, I have limbs and a

0: Do you like music? Yeah, yeah. Good music? Yeah, yeah. From all around the world in different times? Yeah, yeah. Have I got a show for you? It's a small world, Mondays 10 PM UK time. People enjoy it!
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Kevin Costner said in that film once, "If you build it, they will come." Actually, it wasn't him. The actual phrase is, "If you build it, he will come," referring to the spirit of the famous baseball player Shoeless Joe Jackson. 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

0: 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Pilchards, curling lettuce, songs of praise. 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

0: Hello, I'm the disgraced pop star Morrissey from the Actors, and I'm here to say, don't listen to Noise Box Radio, because it's far too much fun and entertainment. I swear I can smell sausages from somewhere.
1: Well, here we are at Football Stadium, watching that team you like. And, oh, it's Footballson. Footballson passes to Leg Haversmith. He's through to penalty Steve. And, yes, I do believe it is that thing what they call a goal.

0: like something from a movie film. Specifically, one about the game of football, where a team scores one goal to win all the football. I've not seen it myself as I don't have Sky.
1: It's Beckham to someone. Someone to Doofer. Doofer to Peanuts. Peanuts to Wang. Wang goes to Norway.

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0: Got the Sunday evening blues. Homework doom. Pilchards, curling lettuce, songs of praise. All not doing it for you. Then come to Noisebox Radio from 8 p.m. for bath night. 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

0: Hello, I'm Robin Asquith. You might remember me from such rumpy-pumpy romps as Confessions of a Window Cleaner, Confessions of an Assistant to the Manager, and Confessions of a Dream Alchemist. But what you might not know is that I'm called Robin because I'm actually a collection of 164 small birds wearing a man-shaped suit. There's three of us in the penis alone. 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
1: 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Hello, I'm the disgraced pop star Morrissey from the Actors, and I'm here to say, don't listen to Noise Box Radio, because it's far too much fun and entertainment. 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

0: Oh, Joe, it's me, Tufty Garden, of the Tufty Garden Club, which is legally not affiliated with that bleeding road safety squirrel. In fact, I say more kids had run William and indeed Nilliam into the road, thus producing much more pandemonium, meaning I can't get to work, and thus I get more time to listen to Noise Box Radio. 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
1: 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Though if you think I'm drinking PG tips, you can forget it.

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0: 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Is this a load of garbage?
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4: Or you can come dance. 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
4: Hypnosis breaks down the barriers of the nation's underground with its multiple image format, continuous soundtrack mix.
6: Hypnosis and I'm hypnotised.
4: And reports on who and what's happening in the club's capitals. Hypnosis is coming. Be aware.
7: Hypnosis.

0: Like a moth to a flame, burned by the fire, fire, fire, fire, fire. My love is blind, can't you see my desire?
1: That's the way love goes.

0: Movie screens, dinosaurs are coming back to life today in the new movie Jurassic Park. The eagerly awaited film was greeted by long lines at special sneak previews Thursday night. Some experts are predicting the Universal Studios picture could generate as much as $50 million in box office business this weekend. And Sid Sheinberg, president of Universal's parent company, MCA, tells the Associated Press he thinks Jurassic will be the biggest picture of all time. Amid widespread criticism that the PG-13 film is too violent for young children, most viewers had nothing but rave reviews.
1: The thrills never stopped. It was amazing.
2: It was really good. It was a little scary sometimes. Sometimes it was funny.

Kevin Costner said in that film once, "If you build it, they will come." As it wasn't him, the actual phrase is, "If you build it, he will come," referring to the spirit.

0: of the famous baseball player Shoeless Joe Jackson, but regardless, we built Noisebox Radio and you came to listen to our eclectic mix of music and chat, which is more popular than ever after 4 years in. 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

0: May I help you?
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1: 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Are there any in the house?
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1: I'll be back. 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

0: 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But don't just take it from me. Take it from this broadcasting legend. Hello, I'm Henry Kelly, and I think you should listen to Louis Barrow on Noise Box Radio every Saturday. Every Saturday. These very nice people.
1: This is the gold-plated hour on Noise Box Radio. Can you guess the year? That's right, it was 35 BC.

And with Paul Merton this week, we were hoping to be joined by the Right Honourable Roy Hattersley, but sadly, and for the third time in our brief history, he's pulled out at the last minute due to having something better to do. So as his replacement, liable to give much the same performance and imbued with many of the same qualities, we're delighted to welcome a tub of lard.

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Do you like music? Yeah, yeah. Good music? Yeah, yeah. From all around the world in different times? Yeah, yeah. Have I got a show for you? It's a small world, Mondays 10 p.m. UK time. People in

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0: The stars are aligned and our work is done. The ice cracks and his great slumber has come to an end. Behold the majesty of great Cthulhu. O mighty Lord, what would you have us do? Lord?
1: 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I was listening to David J. Griffiths' excellent show, The Bitter Sound Experience. 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

Hello and welcome to Thursday's A-Pop, your guided tour through the last few days of my listening pleasure. All brought to you from the surface of a planet I can only believe has swapped places with Mercury. I'm Alan, by the way, and I started the show with a song I hope to be hearing live on Saturday when myself and the Periphery's Jodie Wood catch Clementine March opening the V&B venue at the four-stage Circuit Break Festival in Northampton. Upheaval, brackets first version, close brackets, is from the London Chanteuses' A Secret Tear EP, which came out on May 29th on Pra Recordings, featuring songs left over from her January 2026 album, Powder Keg. As well as V&B, a new addition to the circuit that has been, amongst other things, the town's tourist information centre in the past, there'll be bands playing at the Lamplighter, the Picturedrome and at the Black Prince, which used to be known as the Racehorse back in my day. It's a whole day's music for just £40 and I'll report back on Monday. Next up is Salt Lake City's Joselie Pollitt, who describes themselves as dreamy but never gazy. They're on tour in Utah, Idaho, Washington, Oregon, California, Nevada and Colorado in July and August, and this, the third single from the album If I Let It Quiet, out on July 24th on Audio Antihero, is Like a River.

0: Leonardo da Vinci was born on a Thursday. Possibly, penicillin was discovered on a Thursday. Maybe, the Magna Carta was signed on a Thursday. Perhaps. Alright, that's all nonsense. But what isn't nonsense is The Periphery, with me, Jodie Wood, now on Thursdays at 8 p.m. on Noisebox Radio. 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

describing themselves as the luckiest band in Brooklyn. That was Whisper Doll with Bluebells from their first full record as a band. Previous releases under that name have been recorded solo by bandleader Fiona Tagami, but Lucky Clover, out on October 2nd on Take Care Records, sees her invite her live band into the studio. Back in the mid-aughties, I used to enjoy picking up copies of Everett True's Careless Talk Cost Lives magazine at Borders in Coventry, and one of the bands that caught my eye in those pages was Times New Viking. I still think of them from time to time, and so I was pleasantly surprised to see that the band's Adam Elliott has another project on the go, Long Odds. It's 4 years since their last album, but there's another due on July 24th on Clean Demon Records, and to celebrate, they're doing release week gigs in Columbus and Cleveland. This, the album's third single, is Before Here.

National Park were part of a fecund Glasgow scene in the mid-1990s, but never really got the plaudits they deserved. Now the Errol's Hot Wax label are trying to address that a little with the release of Outside, a collection of singles, EPs and unreleased home recordings from the years 1997 to 2026. Based around the songs of Pastels guitarist John Hogarty, you just heard La Solera. This is Lorelei's Nate Amos doesn't rest on his laurels, aye? He released his last album, Hollow Boy, in December last year and has already overseen a deluxe re-release of Box for Buddy, Box for Star, which came with a disc of covers of the album's songs by the likes of Waxahachie, MJ Lenderman and Tim Heidecker in April this year. He's playing Riot Fest in Chicago in September and is in the UK in November. And this, from the album The Singer in My Band, his first for Matador and out on September the 11th, is Billy Came Back.

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It's been 30 years since the last full-length release by Portland queercore legends Team Dresh, but you just heard one song from the album Furthermore, out on September 18th on Jealous Butcher Records. What's more, they're doing a show at the Lexington on September 30th, making Gen Z Riot Girl dreams come true. What do you do when you find a song you want to play but the band's Bandcamp page, their only internet presence it seems, doesn't tell you much about them at all? Well, if you're me and you just have to know, you contact them through that Bandcamp page and discover that Flossie are a London outfit led by partners Rose Sharp and Fiona Byrne, who had both been in other bands but had been inactive for a while before forming this current band after the pandemic. They have an album, Your Future Is Only Tomorrow, coming out soon, following up on last November's debut album, Visions Before Midnight, and a compilation of older stuff called Here and Elsewhere. No gigs as yet, but they are looking, and this is the delightful Won't You Rescue Me?

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That was All Inside Aquarium, the second single and title track from the next Bodega album. Ben Hosey's crew are playing the 100 Club on September 15th, are back in the UK at the end of November, and the album is out on October 9th on Chrysalis. A few of my Blue Sky mutuals, I'm at WCBA if you're on there, got very excited at the appearance of the first new music in 3 years by Sacramento's Soft Science this week. An album, Sand, is out on September 4th on Shelf Life Records in the US and Spin Out Nuggets in the UK, and from it, this is Spinning.

Yes, hello, yes. Good afternoon. My name is Councillor Kenneth Gravel, and I wish to make a statement to the press about Noisebox Radio. It is very much the best radio station in the world, and that is definitely my own opinion and everything, with absolutely nothing to do with the extension to my new patio. Thus concludes my statement. Thank you. Yes, no, that's it. That's all I want to say. Please.

That was Boy Jam by Milk Swarm, or is it Milks Warm, who are, or are from, the Chicago Music Farm, whatever that is. Yep, they're as puzzling as their music, I'm afraid, which might explain why they describe their upcoming album, Boy Walk, as 10 songs, 46 minutes, 9,999,999 ways of looking at things. Equally erratic are Teamwork, a Berlin outfit comprised of Lisa from Leipzig and Ronnie from Baton Rouge, who throw out the tagline, automatic style, international intuition. This, from the album Somebody's Gotta Do It, out on August 7th on Berlin label Subsidized Time, is Horse Eating an Apple.

Lisa Dries and Frederik Fogg met at an Alex G concert in Copenhagen and formed Meow, who you just heard with Walmart, their first new music since 2024's My Pet Swan EP. Describing themselves, quite accurately as it happens, as fast dreamwave indulging breakbeats and glitch vocals, they're playing lots of European festivals this summer, including the legendary Roskilde next week. When Julia Holter released 2024's Something in the Room She Moves album, she wasn't quite finished with it and has a new record out in August on Domino that acts as a kind of companion to that record. Called Materia, it includes two sequels to the song of that name from the 2024 album, and also this, Fantasy.

Say you like Sundays but wish there were more something? Then join Noisebox every Sunday night at 7pm for the Sunday Something. Every week a different host with a different idea and different underpants. At least I hope for that last one. The Sunday Something, 7pm on Noisebox Radio. Light.

I make absolutely no apologies for playing the fourth single in a row from the new album by Pearl and the Oysters, because Lights Out is every bit as good as the three that preceded it. Monkey Mind is finally out tomorrow on Stone's Throw Records, and the French-American duo are playing shows in Brighton and London in November. There's just time for one more song in tonight's show, but I'll be back on Noisebox Radio on Monday at 7pm with the latest soundtrack to my so-called life. If you missed any of the show tonight, or just want to hear it again, or fancy checking out any of my earlier episodes, all Noisebox shows are archived on our Mixcloud at mixcloud.com/noiseboxradio. Jody Wood takes you on a tour of the periphery next, but I'll finish with a so-called social betterment campaign / prog rock quartet / non-denominational cult from Atlanta, an improvement movement. I tried to think of a reason why I shouldn't play this, the second single from the album Your Perfect Real Life, out on August 21st on ATO Records, but answer came there none, because I Do is utterly beautiful. See ya!

0: 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That'd have done it.
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Hello, I'm Ravishing Rick Rude, and even I blush at some of the stuff on Louis Barth's programme. But not to worry, I just put my fingers in my ears and go la la la la la until something else comes on Noisebox Radio.

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0: And I'm Tupac. 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

0: Hark! Who's that at the door? Is it Ronan Keating again? And can that possibly be Nicky Byrne rapping at the window? And wait, I recognise the sound of Jason Orange at the letterbox. 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

Here are the answers to today's clips and segments. Erasure. Jethro Tull. Don't wanna be a monkey ray. Foo Fighters. When you're feeling down and out and you've got trouble on your mind, love will save the day. Whitney Houston. You know that I could use somebody. Kings of Leon. Luther Vandross.

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1: Leonardo da Vinci was born on a Thursday. Possibly. Penicillin was discovered on a Thursday. Maybe. 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Perhaps. 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

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Assuming that's between 12 and 2 on a weekday with a fun pop quiz in the middle. Hello there, I'm Grocer Jack, off of that song from the 60s, and I'm getting off my back to tell you all about patreon.com/noiseboxradio. 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
1: Saturday nights. What were they made for? Strictly with Claudia? I have the superior fringe and no capes with me, darling. What else is there on a Saturday night? A masked singer? I think not. You get the real deal with me, Maisie Bug. And I'd like to thank you all for coming here tonight and watching me and my little show. Maisie Bug's Disco Toilet. 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

Saturday nights. What were they made for? Strictly with Claudia? I have the superior fringe and no capes with me, darling. What else is there on a Saturday night? A masked singer? I think not. You get the real deal with me, Maisie Bug. And I'd like to thank you all for coming here tonight and watching me and my little show. Maisie Bug's Disco Toilet. 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

Kevin Costner said in that film once, "If you build it, they will come." 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

I'm tuning into Noise Box at Saturday at 7 in case a certain little Maisie comes by. Oh me, oh my, I hope that little Maisie comes by. She'll do your requests at a push, the music is a royal flush, you'll be glad that she dropped by. I'm tuning into Noise Box on Saturday at 7 in case a certain little Maisie comes by.

0: Yes, yes, hello, hello, yes. Good afternoon. My name is Councillor Kenneth Gravel, and I wish to make a statement to the press about Noisebox Radio. 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Thus concludes my statement. Thank you.
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0: Hi, I'm Scrooge McDuck, currently in traction with a broken coccyx from having leapt onto a huge pile of coins. 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

0: Hello, I'm Louis Barrow, and I think you should listen to Noise Box Radio on Saturday morning at 11, because it's a roller skating jam named Saturday, my show. But don't just take it from me. Take it from this broadcasting legend. Hello, I'm Henry Kelly, and I think you should listen to Louis Barrow on Noise Box Radio every Saturday. Every Saturday. These very nice people.
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And then it's 2 hours of big, long, girthy ones at 9, with foot-long favourites. 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

0: Nobody walks out on a winning streak. 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

Uncle Don saying good night. Good night, little kids, good night. We're off? Good, well, that ought to hold the little bastards.

You know, I always think of Noisebox Radio as a homebrew station. Not because of our questionable drinking habits, but because of the whole thing being a labour of love put together by a very small team who love music. 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

Yes, Ben Baker's back, Ben Baker's front, Ben Baker's whatever you want. 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

0: ear act. So you know that noise box radio that they play a lot of, right, fantastic old music from like the 60s right through to like 90s and what have you. But they also play a lot of new music. And quite frankly, we need even more. So if you're in a top flight pop combo or summit that fits in with a noise box style, send your music through to us via email, hello@noiseboxradio.com, or via the social medias. Because man cannot live on books, fizz, B-sides alone. 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I'll stop doing the tea puns now. Sorry.
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0: Why not?
2: Because you just would not appreciate it.
0: I would, you know.
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0: Hi, I'm Scrooge McDuck, currently in traction with a broken coccyx from having leapt onto a huge pile of coins. 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

0: 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Are you ready for a belter of a time on this here Noisebox radio, man? No? Ah, oh, flaming Nara.
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2: 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The finest tea shanties Bait. In high fidelity. I'll stop doing the tea puns now.

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1: Yes, Ben Baker's back, Ben Baker's front, Ben Baker's whatever you want. 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

0: Hello, this is Martin Brown here, a former presenter on Radio Active and Anglia TV's I Can't Find It, which I never managed to do because I couldn't find it. So, anyway, I'm here to say you're listening to radio. Well, of course they are. I mean, how else would they hear me? Anyway, so just do nothing, I suppose, and keep listening to Noisebox Radio. They are listening to the radio. Bang the mic, sorry.
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Evening. It's Gareth here with Gaz's weekend warm-up normally, but tonight we're going to call it the cool-down because we've already had too much heat and warming up already this week, haven't we? Welcome along. If you'd like to chat on the Discord, noiseboxradio.com/Discord. I've got about three fans on the go here, and I'm broadcasting from a different place than normal because the normal place is far too hot. So I'm broadcasting from elsewhere to take that into account. Pet Shop Boy is there with, I wouldn't normally do this kind of thing to kick things off, and we'll have lots of things to keep your mind off the fact that you can barely move from your chair. I haven't even been walking outside. It's been that warm. So I need to get some steps in over the weekend when the temperature cools down. But Sunday, it looks like it will finally break the heat wave. Thank goodness. It's been 35 here in Essex. Far too hot. And I think it's still about 30 now. So not great. But we've got lots to get through. So let's not keep yapping. We're going to play a little instrumental. We do like these now and again. This is John Fox and an instrumental version of Sheena Easton's Morning Train. Think of those CFAX vibes as you listen.

This is Billy Bremner. I'd like to assure all you Scottish fans that when we get out to Munich, we'll do our damnedest to bring the World Cup back to you, because I feel that you deserve it more than any nation ever deserved it.

This is Dennis Law. Scotland means something special to me. Scotland's name is magic wherever you go in the world. And if effort is required to bring the World Cup back to Scotland, I can assure all you great Scottish people that we'll be giving more than our usual 100%.

This is Willie Morgan. I've both been in England all my life. I can assure you that when I pull a blue jersey over my head, the only thing I think of is Scotland. And when we go out to Munich, the only thing that we want to do and I want to do is bring the World Cup back for Scotland.

Swing Out Sister, and a lovely track for a hot, hot summer night. No, we're not playing Greece. That's Swing Out Sister, as I say, with Surrender. And before that was the Scotland World Cup squad with Scotland the Brave. Well, we have to get the Scotland songs in tonight, because by the end of the weekend, they'll be out, because they've got about a 5% chance of still qualifying in third place. But they have to have about six other results go their way. It was about 10 results, but the other four have already gone the wrong way. So it's not looking good. But let's continue things with a track by Thomas Benjamin Wilde. Before that, Zelix Gesser and Andy Taylor are already in the chat. You may want to join them and discuss World Refrigerator Day. Yes, it is that. And it's been very appropriate with the hot weather. Why not tell us what lollies or ice creams you've got in your freezer? And, you know, we'll keep the conversation going on the Discord in the most interesting way, as always, on a Friday night. Now, as I say, this is Thomas Benjamin Wilde, and a track very appropriate for tonight. It's Too Bloody Hot.

0: is back.
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Incognito, don't you worry about a thing. Always a good one to play in the summer months. Gives you that good summer vibe. And David Court is in the Discord as well. Again, if you'd like to join David and all the others in the chat at the moment, go to noiseboxradio.com/Discord. You don't have to, of course. You can just listen to the show in your own time. It's too hot to do much else anyway, isn't it? So just listen if you want to and save your energy. Or if you're listening on Mixcloud and it's currently a lot cooler, then good for you is all I say, because I'm currently boiling. Now, we've got a new track that's just come out today, in fact, by Mary Wilson. Yes, this is a track called Come On Out. I had a listen. It's really rather good. All about enjoying the summer and a bit of gay pride as well. And I thought I'd play it for you tonight. Enjoy.

0: Glorious, that wasn't it? Very summery, perfect for this time of year. That was Come On Out by Mary Wilson. New out today. I beat A-pop to the punch. There you go. I'm sure he'll play it next week. If he doesn't, I'll give him a nudge. David J. Court said on the Discord, "This is nice and it's good to have her back." Yes, it is. This is her second single. She released one a couple of months ago called Good News, when I can get the words out. Yes, Good News. And this is the second one, Come On Out. Very good. Out today. So purchase that, I'd say. Really, really good. Now we moved from the sublime to the ridiculous. This is Lou Bega and a track I'd never heard before. Probably for good reason. Sweet Like Cola.
1: Excuse me. Can I have your attention, please, for one more time?

I'm always surprised what makes it to the Noisebox playlist the following week. Sometimes I find that a few of the songs I've picked make it onto the playlist. I suspect that won't be one of them. That's Lou Bega, Sweet Like Cola. Never heard that before at all. Must have been on his album, which is why I hadn't come across it. Unless he only released it in Germany, of course. Now we move on to our 12 inches, Footlong Friday, our Footlong favourites. I think it's Footlong Friday they call it nowadays. 2 hours of 12-inch bangers coming up in the next couple of hours, after me, of course, between 9 and 11. That's if you're still up with this heat. You might have retreated to the cool of the bedroom. Well, actually saying that, who could sleep at the moment? We're all walking around like zombies, aren't we? Completely knackered. Now, with the 12-inch I picked, the first of them, because there will be a second one at 8:30, is Erasure, because it is Pride Month, and I haven't played enough of my gay brethren to celebrate that month. And to make up for it, we're going to play Drama, the 12-inch version, because it is a cracking song, isn't it? Enjoy, and remember to shout guilty at the top of your lungs.

0: Hi, I'm Scrooge McDuck, currently in traction with a broken coccyx from having leapt onto a huge pile of coins. 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
1: Mrs. Doyle, there's more to football than you think. 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
2: 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But look at this. Since he's got an open goal, if we don't do something soon, he's going to score within a matter of minutes. Oh, where did he come from?
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2: Go wide! 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

Climby Fisher there with Room to Move, an album track off their first album in 1987. And then it became a single for Animotion from the US. Went on their third album in 1989, released as a single. And it reached number 9 in the Billboard charts in the US for Animotion. Perhaps Climby Fisher should have released it as a single themselves. I'll leave you to decide if that would be a good thing or not. Next, we've got, well, we're going to go back to sports with one or two theme tunes and maybe another Scotland track, seeing as it's only the weekend that they'll be out. We'd best get them in while we can.

0: 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But don't just take it from me. Take it from this broadcasting legend. Hello, I'm Henry Kelly, and I think you should listen to Louis Barrow on Noise Box Radio every Saturday. Every Saturday. These very nice people.
1: A Scottish World Cup B-side? Go on then.

That was the B-side, could be the double A-side for all I know, from the 1982 Scottish World Cup squad's song, Wrap Up the Cup. I may play the A-side later, undecided. We'll see if Scotland's odds have dropped any further for third place before we make a decision. Talking of silly stuff, going from the Scottish World Cup squad, who are a novelty in themselves sometimes... Got to be careful. We go to Sid Little and Eddie Large. Oh, yes, with Song for the World.

Fantastic in oh so many ways. And we've finished Dead on 8. There you go. 1 hour down of Gaz's weekend cool down. Because it's too hot for the warm-up this week. Oh, we've got to sleep again tonight, haven't we? God help us all. Now, next we're going to have those old ads, as we always do, to break up the hour. And then we'll come back with hour two of our weekend cool down. Grab an ice pop from the freezer and come back in just a second. Or listen to these.

0: Given a choice of colas, would you pick Pepsi Cola?
1: No.
0: You wouldn't?
1: No.
0: Why is that?
1: Because it just ain't got the taste to it.
0: Had it?
1: No.
0: Try those two colas and just tell me which one tastes the best to you, okay?
1: This one.
0: That's the one you like, is it?
2: Yeah.
0: Right, pick up the thing and see what it is.
3: Take the Pepsi challenge. Let your taste decide.
4: When you saw that ad, the Pepsi challenge, and Joe Brown would pick up the, you know, the tube hiding the Pepsi, was it just me who thought, show the other tube then? Show that is, you know, the other Coke. They never did. Did they show it to the people that took part in the Pepsi challenge? And how many people did they have to go through that didn't pick Pepsi? And then, of course, they showed the odd few that did pick Pepsi. They could have done 100 of those and only 10 people picked Pepsi. You know, oh, that's a tongue twister, isn't it? Pick Pepsi. Well, anyway, Coke or Pepsi, which is better? We could have a fight, but then some would say Tango's better, Dr. Pepper's better, but we all know which is the best.
5: One of these days you're going to check what you're drinking and try a Vimto. Is it a cola? Oh no. Is it just a fruit drink? No. It's a secret. And our cordial gives you 22 drinks to discover it. But by then, it's too late. Because we've gotcha.
6: We gotcha, we gotcha. Vimto's gonna get you in the end.
5: So check what you're drinking.
6: Because Vimto's gonna get you in the end.
4: Check what you're drinking. I'll always check what I'm drinking, Derek Griffiths, especially if you tell me to. You god.
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1: 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Thank you.

0: You haven't decided where you're going for your holidays then next year?
1: We're better not through some brushes.
0: Of course, Leonard and I went to Greece last year.
1: No, Bert and I have been to Greece with Wallace Arnold's Sunkist Package Holiday Intercontinental Tours.
0: Oh, really? Did you have the shish kebabs?
1: From the moment we arrived. All down that side.
0: Did you see the Acropolis?
1: See it? We were never off it. Our Bert were bent double. He's not been right for years, you know. There's no Vaseline over there, you know. Rough it. Mind you, my Bert's a very bad traveller, you know. He gets very bilious.
0: Yes.
1: I mean, the slightest rocking motion and it makes him ill. That's why we've never had so many children and we would have liked to have.
0: When you are so pig ignorant, it hurts.
1: Thank you very much, Indy. Really,
0: why don't you get him to travel by train? I mean, that way he could stand up through the whole journey.
1: Well, it's fine in theory, but you know he likes to drink, don't he?
0: Oh, yes.
1: I mean, he's always. I'd never get him away from the buffet bar. The other night he was 5 minutes late for opening time at the pub and brewery shares slumped.
0: You've only got yourself to blame. I mean, you shouldn't let him out so often. I mean, if he's not up to scratch, you want to put him on a proper balanced diet.
1: You
0: know, lots of protein.
1: Protein.
0: Good wholesome soups.
1: Soup. Mm.
0: Does he like cockaliki?
1: Well, he used to do, but he's past it now.
0: Well, I mean, it's your own fault. You're too soft with him. I mean, let's face it, you never get out.
1: Don't.
0: I mean, the kitchen window is your world. Why don't you get him to fly? I mean, that way it would be quicker.
1: My Bert will never fly. He's always stoutly maintained that if God intended man to fly, he would have given him feathers. No, he's quite happy. He's just pottering about the house and, you know, he's got a small holding.
0: I had heard.
1: Well, he's got his little vegetable plot. And his greenhouse, and he cross germinates dwarf gladioli.
0: Oh, very nice.
1: And he breeds goats.
0: I thought they did it for themselves.
1: Well, I mean, if you're going to be facetious, there's no point in carrying this on, is there? Actually, I didn't like the goat at first, but it's a nice little thing,
0: isn't it?
1: The only trouble is, it doesn't seem capable of doing it. Well, it's not actually mated.
0: No, it's not done it, no.
1: It's not to perform.
0: No.
1: Anyway, the vet gave Bert some tablets to arouse the goat's virility.
0: Oh. What are they like?
1: I don't know, but Bert says this taste of peppermint. Well, he's always been good that way, hasn't he?
2: 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So, anyway, I'm here to say you're listening to radio. Well, of course they are. I mean, how else would they hear me? Anyway, so just do nothing, I suppose, and keep listening to Noisebox Radio. They are listening to the radio. Bang the mic, sorry.

0: We couldn't hit a barn door midweek.
1: Do you like music? Yeah, yeah. Good music? Yeah, yeah. From all around the world in different times? Yeah, yeah. Have I got a show for you? It's A Small World, Mondays 10 p.m. UK time. People enjoy it. Wake up in the morning.
0: He doesn't play Matt Bianco's Yeah Yeah though.

0: Andy Cameron there with Ali's Tartan Army. Scotland in this World Cup. No comment. Next, you might want to stay for Footlong Friday. You may want to switch the telly on after we finish at 9. Let's see what's on said telly, shall we?
1: Tomorrow night on Sky Sports 4, it's the clash of the South Coast as the irresistible force of Portsmouth meet the immovable object of Southampton in a clash that's going to go down in history as one of the many football matches that are happening this weekend. Meanwhile, there are old scores to be settled at the Dell. Scores like 1-0 and 2-2 that have happened in previous years. Who will win this time between Sunderland and Blackburn? Then on Sunday, live, the battle for the Northwest at Shrewsbury meet Macclesfield in a match already being described as on this Sunday. Coming up midweek, the Giants of Charlton play host to the Titans of Ipswich, making them both seem normal-sized. Then Tottenham play Bolton for the second time this season to see who'll win that. Also, Manchester United return to Aston Villa for a game of football to determine the victors, for this year at least, and indeed at most. Looking ahead to March, every football team will be playing football several times and in various combinations. And you can catch all of that football here, where we'll be showing all the football all the time. Catch all of the constantly happening football here. It's all here and it's all football always. It is impossible to keep track of all the football, but your best chance is here. Thousands and thousands of hours of football, each more climactic than the last. Constant, dizzying, 24-hour, year-long, endless football. Every kick of it massively mattering to someone, presumably. Watch it all here, all the time, forever. It will never stop. The football is officially going on forever. It will never be finally decided who has won the football. There is still everything to play for and forever to play it in. So that's the football coming up. Watch it. Watch the football. Watch it. Watch it. He's going to move. Watch the football. It's football.
0: Yeah, that's pretty much the World Cup coverage, isn't it? Next, we played John Fox earlier with a lovely instrumental, and we're going to play another one of his. This is a cover of Cliff Richard's We Don't Talk Anymore. It is rather good.

Andy Taylor in the Discord is asking when my one-off show, Gaz Facts, is coming back for episode 2. It will come back at some point in the early autumn, I think. Although I've got to book a slot, so that's my own shoddiness. So I will come back with it. And the plan is, if I'm allowed to do so, I'm sure they'll have an hour spare they need to fill over the Christmas period. We'll do a Christmas special of it as well. Never know, might even be able to stretch it to 2 hours. No, they won't stand for that. An hour will be the max. Here's Ricky Tomlinson.

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1: ZX Guesser on the Discord has posted the greatest picture, a huge blown up picture of Kenneth Williams. And it's making me laugh very much. Thank you. Now, let's play a couple of trails.
2: Hey up. 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

0: get on with it. I haven't got all night, you know.
1: Yes, we ought to get on with it. I've only got 25 minutes left. Now, talking of instrumentals of a CFAX vibe and GazFax, I ought to copyright that, you know, but then, you know, I'd have to go halves with the person who's done the illustration, of course, ZX Gesser. Thank you very much. This is Bob Baldwin and an instrumental version. It's about 6 minutes long, but it's really rather good, of Never Can Say Goodbye. Yes, you heard me right.

glorious stuff. And if you like that kind of stuff, then listen to Louis Barth on Barth Nights, 9 p.m. Sunday evenings, and he will play lots of that stuff. Also plays similar stuff now and again on the Roller Skating Jam Name Saturdays, tomorrow at 11. If you still feel it's too hot to go out tomorrow, just laze about and listen to that. Goes on till about 1 p.m. or roundabouts, depending on when he wants to finish. Same with Sunday night as well. It's whenever he wants to finish it. It can go on for hours. Now, moving on, we have got... let's play a little bit of Curiosity Killed the Cat. Here's a track you won't hear very often. It's a track called Shallow Memory.

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5: Blown out the candle. This is a Jesuit's widow in Northampton who was standing hot horlicks every Christmas morning. Couple got married. And they lay in bed and she said, I love you. And he said, I love you. She said, let us consummate our marriage. She said, certainly, my petal. She said, blow out the candle.
0: All right, I think it's...
5: She said, give it to me, my beloved. I can't blow it out, she'll do it.
6: Joking.
5: She said, I can't blow it out either. She said, who's downstairs? She said, my mother. So she said, my mother, you can. Mother? Mother? What seems to be the matter? You can't blow the candle, I can't. You don't give it here. I can't do it. Blow it with Snoopy, that. She said, get me father. Well, he said, what's your blow? He said, the cat blow the candle out. He said, I've tried it, I can't do it. He said, do it. I can't blow it. He's at the vicar's downstairs. Send for the vicar. The vicar said, what seems to be amiss? He said, I can't blow the candle out. No, I can't. Well, it's right, I can't. The vicar went, and a voice said, it's money

0: Oh, that finished abruptly. Sorry about that. We'll make sure that sounds more smooth in the edit. Let's play a trail and then we'll play the last track. Noisebox
1: 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Catch-up service. Well, what use is that to me? I can't put that on my chips, can I?
0: Lovely stuff. Brown sauce is good as well. And mayo, of course. But ketchup is the best, isn't it? So tune into our ketchup service and you'll be able to catch up on all our shows. It's catching, isn't it? Now, just time to mention, of course, stay safe in the sun. It should break on Sunday. Hopefully Sunday it will be cooler, I pray. And I'm not religious. This past week has been hell. It really has. Now, stick on the slap or stay in the shade. Stay hydrated. Drink plenty of water. Take those hydration breaks. And because it looks like Scotland might not progress to the next round, we're going to play this last track in memory of their attempt this year. They will be best remembered for Boston and, you know, singing that song they always sing, which I can't remember the title of now because I'm hot. But here is We Have a Dream. As I say, stay safe in the heat and Footlong Friday after this. Have a great week. Bye for now.
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2: 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And away in the distance, I can just make out this ball coming in from the left. And I'm starting to run like hell. And the voice is getting louder and louder and louder, crying, hey, Biggin, got your stick, I have.

0: the next thing I know, someone's gone and tripped me, and I've fallen just inside the box.
1: That's a penalty.
0: The ref, he looks to his linesman, and he's pointing straight at the spot.
1: That's brilliant.
0: Now John Roberts, who normally takes them, is handing the ball to me.
2: You don't say.
0: Then I hear my old lady screaming.

0: 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They really tried.
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3: Under the charm of the Dionysian, not only is the union between man and man reaffirmed, but nature, which has become alienated, hostile, or subjugated, celebrates once more her reconciliation with her lost son, man. Freely, Earth proffers her gifts, and peacefully the beasts of prey of the rocks and desert approach. The chariot of Dionysus is covered with flowers and garlands. Panthers and tigers walk under its yoke. Transform Beethoven's Hymn to Joy into a painting. Let your imagination conceive the multitudes bowing to the dust, awestruck. Then you will approach the Dionysian. Now the slave is a free man. Now all the rigid, hostile barriers that necessity, caprice, or impudent convention have fixed between man and man are broken. Now, with the gospel of universal harmony, each one feels himself not only united, reconciled, and fused with his neighbor, but as one with him. As if the veil of Maya had been torn aside, and we're now merely fluttering in tatters before the mysterious, primordial unity. In song and in dance, man expresses himself as a member of a higher community. He has forgotten how to walk and speak, and is on the way toward flying into the air, dancing. His very gestures express enchantment. Just as the animals now talk, and the earth yields milk and honey, supernatural sounds emanate from him too. He feels himself a god. He himself now walks about, enchanted, in ecstasy, like the gods he saw walking in his dreams. He is no longer an artist. He has become a work of art. In the paroxysms of intoxication, the artistic power of all nature reveals itself to the highest gratification of the primordial unity. The noblest clay, the most costly marble, man, is here kneaded and cut. And to the sound of the chisel strokes of the Dionysian world artist rings out the cry of the Eleusinian mysteries. Do you prostrate yourselves, minions? Do you sense your maker, world? Welcome to the Pleasure Drome.

a blast of great music, daft chat and a man called Ben Baker in the middle of it, specifically being broadcast live on a Monday, tune into Noisebox at 8pm every Monday for Ben Baker vs. Monday. Did I mention it's a Monday?

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But don't just take it from me. 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These very nice people.

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1: Charlie and I were in the park. 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

0: You can see the pain in his eyes, listless, scared, wondering when his turn is coming. 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I'm Jeff Concept, and I've been volunteering with the RSPCRP, the Jim Royal Society for the Prevention of Cruelty to Radio Presenters, for the past 14 minutes, and I can only tell you the situation is getting worse. 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

I'm tuning into Noise Box at Saturday at 7 in case a certain little maze comes by. Oh me, oh my, I hope that little Maisie comes by. 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I'm tuning into Noisebox on Saturday at 7 in case a certain little Maisie comes by.

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0: So what do Peter Hickey, Mr. Pastry, TV puppet Alf, a mediocre episode of Pointless, me, and Anthony H. Wilson have in common? 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
1: 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Let me flush my way out of here.
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0: The stars are aligned and our work is done. 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Behold the majesty of great Cthulhu. Oh, mighty Lord, what would you have us do? Lord?
1: Oh, sorry. I was listening to David J. Griffiths' excellent show, The Bitter Sound Experience. Come back in a couple of hours.
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1: 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It's not like humanity are going anywhere. Come on. Hey now. Hey now.
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There was a little drawing of a harp next to that, followed by an exclamation mark. The back of his was covered in stuff like, Brandon is not a very nice guy, but Alex is so nice. And that had an exclamation thing too.

Here is a reminder about leaving your radio on during the night. Leave your radio on during the night.